I know it hurts more than a little. Don't shy away from me, cause it shows all the pain you've buried inside. I can feel there's some things words cannot describe. Like when you move, it all moving. I bet it's divine.

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0: Reveal yourself.
1: Reveal yourself,
0: Almighty.
1: Reveal yourself.
0: Reveal yourself. 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
0: Almighty.
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0: Reveal yourself. 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
1: Reveal yourself,
0: Almighty.

corruption. Maybe, maybe socialism is on its way. Look at us. Look at us who took the breeze for granted. Running faucet of dreams, mutual aid. Octavia Butler newscasting premonitions from a grave.

tricksters trying to boot the tires of the people. Pawns peddling for the state. Every job can be undone by the will of the worker who sees.

That's the way I feel about you, Communication, disco importante per Don't you think that's the way I feel about you. Let me say That's the way I feel about you, Communication, disco importante per la discografia di Bobby Womack. Prima avevamo sentito